The 6th of August, 2026, corresponding to the 22nd of Safar, 1448 Hijriah. If you are just waking up, this one's going out especially to you. It's Nora Jones wishing you good morning.

0: Turtle with Non-Stop Hits
1: on Pilihan.
2: That's right, more great tracks to play for you on this final hour of Thursday Morning Jam. Up next, we have something from the 90s. This is definitely a morning song. It's Corner Shop with Brim Full of Asher.

0: Epilepsy is a neurological disorder characterized by recurrent unprovoked seizures. When a patient comes to us, we actually spend a long time trying to take a good detailed history. So this history includes, you know, from birth, even the developmental milestones, and also family history. So especially important is actually a witness account of the seizure. So not just one, the more accounts we have, the more certain we are, because it's important to know sort of like the onset, mm-hmm. the type, the frequency. So it's not very obvious from first go, but I think the thing is there a pattern? Usually in epilepsy, there's a pattern.
1: That's, of course, some info for you guys out there. If you happen to just be tuning in, it's me, Kevin, your company on this Thursday Morning Jam. Up next, we have something from G Idol. This is an English version of Hua.
2: Yeah. In the frozen dark of your winter, yeah.

Party in the USA there from Miley Cyrus, a track from 2009. Coming up next, we're going to rewind a little bit more to the 90s, where a group called New Kids on the Block took the world by storm. This is their track with Tonight.

Good morning, everybody. It is Thursday, August the 6th today, corresponding to the 22nd of Safa, 1448 Hijra. It is Alan back with you guys right here on Bilihan FM Radio Brunei. The weekend's around the corner, so we are going to make sure that you are set for that by the end of the show. And also coming up, we'll take a look at your weather forecast for daylight hours right here on Bilihan.

Good morning, everybody. 10 minutes after 11 o'clock, it is Alan here with you on Bilihan FM Radio Brunei. In terms of for your daylight hours weather forecast, coming in from the Brunei Meteorological Department, it's going to be generally partly cloudy. Southwest or northwest winds ranging from 10 to 25 kilometers per hour at a slight sea speed of 0.4 to 0.7 meters. Temperatures lows of 25 up to highs of 33 degrees Celsius. And that is your daylight hours weather forecast. As we cross over to midday, I'll bring you the forecast for the rest of this Thursday that's coming in from the Brunei Meteorological Department.

Good Thursday morning, everybody. Your favorites from yesterday, as well as the hits of today, playing right here on Pilihan FM Radio, Brunei Air Supply. It's Alan here with you. Now, in the Tutong District, until works are completed, Kampung Penanjung overall, Jalan Masjid, Kampung Penanjung, also that's in Mukim Pekan Tutong, you'll be experiencing electricity supply disruption. So please take note of that. That is, again, until works are completed. Meanwhile, in the Brunei Muara District, until 3 o'clock this afternoon, Kampung Bokia A of Kampung Ayer, as well as surrounding areas, you'll also be experiencing electricity supply disruption. More great music to come, including Bonnie Tyler. We've got B.O.B. together with Bruno Mars, and also DJ Sammy's Heaven as well, all playing before 2 o'clock right here on Pilihan FM Radio Brunei.

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0: Who are our supplication for the safety and well-being of His Majesty the Sultan and Yang di-Pertuan of Brunei Darussalam.
1: Bismillahirrahmanirrahim. Alhamdulillahi Rabbil Alameen.
2: Ameen.
1: Wassalatu wassalamu ala.

So despite the fact that many people know sugar is bad for your teeth, they continue to consume it in large amounts. This may be because sugar and its sweetness can trigger cravings similar to those induced by addictive drugs. Cavities are actually linked to serious health problems like periodontitis, diabetes, and cardiovascular disease. Since high sugar intake is a major contributor to cavities, it's clear why there is a link to diabetes. But what about heart disease, you may ask? The bacteria that cause dental cavities, which is Streptococcus mutans, have been found in the plaque that builds up in your heart valves and arteries. Additionally, cavities and poor oral health can lead to periodontitis. It's a severe gum infection that damages the soft tissue and destroys the bones supporting your teeth. The inflammation from gum disease can spread throughout the body, contributing to chronic conditions. This makes it even more important to take care of your oral health. So, yeah.

0: Islam views cheating and deception as heinous sins, a source of shame to the one guilty of committing them, both in this world and the next. The Prophet, may the mercy and blessings of Allah be upon him, did not merely denounce them by excluding them from the Muslim community in this world. He also announced that on the Day of Judgment, every traitor would be raised carrying the flag of his betrayal. A caller will cry out from the vast arena of judgment, pointing to him, drawing attention to him. Every traitor will have a banner on the Day of Resurrection, and it will be said, "This is the betrayer of so-and-so," from Sahih al-Bukhari.
1: The hits just keep on coming.
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we Muslims recite Al-Fatiha at least 17 times a day in 17 rak'ah of the fard prayers. And we recite an Al-Fatiha, a very significant verse, Surat al-lazina an'amta alayhim ghayr al-maghdubi alayhim wal ad-dallin. We seek from the Almighty the path of those on whom He has given bounty, and not the path of those who were led astray, on whom the wrath had befallen.

epilepsy is a neurological disorder characterized by recurrent unprovoked seizures. Epilepsy is not contagious, okay? It's not a mental health disorder, nor is it caused by spiritual possession. So those myths we need to overturn, okay? So, I mean, we're very fortunate in Brunei to have access to neurology, to all the medications compared to other parts of the world. So with appropriate treatment, people with epilepsy in Brunei should be able to live a normal life and should not be discriminated.

فأعرض عنهم وانتظر إنهم منتظرون.

0: I seek the protection of Allah from Satan, the cursed one.
1: بسم الله الرحمن الرحيم.
0: In the name of Allah, the merciful, the mercy giving.
1: لإيلاف قريش.
0: For the taming of Quraysh.
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0: For their taming, we cause the caravans to set forth in winter and summer.
1: فليعبدوا رب هذا البيت.
0: So let them worship the Lord of this house.
1: الذي أطعمهم من جوع وآمنهم من خوف.
0: Who hath fed them against hunger and hath made them safe from fear.
1: Sadaqallahu al-Azim.
0: Allah the Great is true.

cancer generally has a significant effect in a society, any society. In Brunei, the impact is massive on public health, and then there's the emotional and psychological impact, the economic impact, and the social impact, and so on. And that means that we need to keep up with our education system to make sure that society is well aware of what cancer is about, raise awareness on cancer. So based on 2002 to 2021 studies in Brunei, the top five most common cancers for men, number one is colorectal or bowel cancer. This is followed by lung cancer, prostate cancer, liver and lymphoma cancer. For women, the number one is breast cancer, followed by colorectal, ovarian, lung cancer and cervical cancer.

we Muslims recite Al-Fatiha at least 17 times a day in 17 rak'ah of the fard prayers. And we recite in Al-Fatiha a very significant verse, Sirat al-lazina an'amta alayhim ghayr al-maghdubi alayhim wal ad-dallin. We seek from the Almighty the path of those on whom He has given bounty, and not the path of those who were led astray, on whom the wrath had befallen.

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Did you know there are two types of car seats? Car seat number one, infant carrier car seats. Infant carrier car seat is suitable for your children up to 13 kg. The infant carrier car seat is small and has a carrying handle. Car seat number two, combination car seats. Combination car seats are for babies and toddlers up to 18 kg, approximately from birth to 4 years old. The combination car seat can be used rear-facing for your children up to 9 kg and later can be converted to forward-facing from 9 kg to 18 kg. The combination car seats are bulkier than infant car seats and they do not come with carrying handles and are designed to stay in the car. So there you have it. Remember to make sure to read the manual that comes with the car seat as the weight and height limit may vary. We hope this message will help parents and caregivers to use the right car seat for each and every ride so that we can better protect kids and prevent tragedies.

Another major factor is chronic pain from dental issues such as toothaches, gum disease, and jaw disorders. So this kind of pain can affect your quality of life due to difficulties in eating or speaking, disrupting sleep, causing fatigue, leading to missed work or school, and a lack of enjoyment in daily activities, which can result in frustration, emotional distress, and even depression. Research has found a link between gum disease and depression. Research also shows that gum disease is associated with cognitive decline in older adults and an increased risk of Alzheimer's and dementia.

0: Ameen.
1: In the name of Allah, the most compassionate, most merciful. All praise is for Allah, Lord of all worlds, the most compassionate, most merciful, Master of the Day of Judgment. You alone we worship and you alone we ask for help. Guide us along the straight path, the path of those you have blessed, not those you are displeased with or those who are astray.
2: Dua or supplication for the safety and well-being of His Majesty the Sultan and Yang di-Pertuan of Brunei Darussalam.
3: Bismillahirrahmanirrahim. Alhamdulillahi Rabbil Alameen.
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It is now 60 minutes past 6 a.m. Assalamu alaikum and good morning, Brunei. Happy, happy, happy Friday. I'm Shima. Welcome to this morning's Morning Jam on Pilihan FM, the radio station that is simply your choice on Friday, 7th of August, 2026, corresponding to the 23rd of Safar, 1448 Hijra. Folks, we've made it to the end of the working week. And for many families out there, today is even more exciting because you know why? It's officially the start of the third term school holidays so far. So to all our students out there, well, congratulations, guys. Time to enjoy a well-deserved break in which you guys are, if I'm not mistaken, you guys are going to enjoy this third term school holidays until the 23rd of August. So whether you guys have, family outings planned, a staycation at home, or simply just looking forward to slipping in for a few extra mornings, well, I hope it's a safe, fun, and memorable holiday for everyone. Or perhaps if you guys are planning out to fly out, well, have a safe trip. And speaking of exciting things happening around the country, later on, we've got a special treat for you guys today. You know, later this morning, Pilihan FM is stepping outside the studio. Yes, we are stepping outside the studio because our very own DJ Ling will be bringing you guys live updates from the Brunei Darussalam Maritime Week 2026 happening at Dermaga Diraja in Bandar Seri Begawan. So it is a four-day event, celebrates Brunei's growing maritime sector, you know, bringing together government agencies, industry experts, students, and of course, international partners to explore the future of marine innovation, safety, sustainability, as well as talent development, all under this year's theme,

which is powering maritime excellence, a safe seas, thriving economy, future-ready people. I wouldn't be giving away too much just yet, because you know why? Ling will be there to bring you all the sights, all the sounds, and all the highlights live from the event throughout this morning, right up until 9 a.m. So whether you guys are planning to visit over the weekend or just curious to find out what's happening down at Dermaga Raja, well, stay with us because we'll be taking you there right here on Pilihan FM. So apart from that, here's what's happening throughout the show this morning. So later on at 7:10, we're going to have our usual fact of the day. And of course, at 7:15, I'll be updating you guys with today's weather forecast to see what's going to happen. If it's going to be sunny, sunny, sunny Friday, or a gloomy one, let's just not hope. Let's not hope so, right? And then we're going to head over to the Jubilee Studio for our main news headline. And apart from that, I'll be keeping you guys with company with great music and, of course, great stories to keep you entertained on this very early morning on a Friday. So, grab your morning coffee. Keep it right here with me. And, of course, let's kickstart this Friday together with great music, great company, and, of course, plenty to look forward to. And I'm Shima, and this is Morning Jam, only on Pilihan FM 101.3.

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It is now 6:30 a.m. And if you just join us, well, a very good morning once again. And I'm Shima, and you're listening to Morning Jam on Pilihan FM, the radio station that is simply your choice. It is a very exciting day for us here at Pilihan FM because we're going to take you guys outside the studio. That's right. We're going to go on live later on with our very own DJ Ling. We'll be broadcasting live from the Brunei Darussalam Maritime Week 2026 at Dermaga di Raja Bandar Serbagawan later on this morning. And we'll be with you guys right up until 9 a.m. of course. But that's not all, guys, because the Mandarin segment from 9 a.m. until 11 this morning will also be live on location, bringing you the atmosphere straight from the event itself. Yes. So if you can't make it down there yourself, well, don't worry. We'll bring the event to you. Then from 11 a.m. until 2 p.m., stay tuned for 112 Show with Marilyn, followed by Goldies with Eggy from 2 to 4, taking you back through the greatest hits from the 50s right through the 90s. And from 4 until 7 this evening, the Mandarin segment returns to the studio to keep you company through the late afternoon as well into the evening. And at 7 p.m. it's time for our Gurkali Hour, celebrating, you know, the Nepali language, music as well as culture right up until 8 p.m., Then we're going to wind down your Friday night with Abdullah on Nightscope from 8 until 10:30 p.m., bringing you contemporary favorites as well as, you know, an easy evening listening, that is. After that, it's InfoTracks from 10:30 p.m. until 6 a.m. tomorrow morning, keeping the music playing overnight. And of course, don't forget our culture and tradition. Our Glimpse of Islam program will be replaying at 11:15 p.m. And for our Muslim listeners, so here are today's prayer times. For the Friday prayers at 12:45 p.m. For the Asar is at 3:46 p.m. For the Maghrib prayer is at 6:35 p.m. And for the Isha prayer is at 7:48 p.m. The prayer times are based, except for the Friday prayer, are based on the Brunei Muara district as well as the Tumburong district. If you are in the Tutong district, it will be 1 minute later on. While this in the Blai district, it will be 3 minutes later on. So whether you're spending the day at work, enjoying the start of the school holidays, or planning a visit to the Brunei Darussalam Maritime Week, well, keep it right here on Pilihan FM. We'll have you covered both in the studio and live from Dermaga di Raja throughout this morning. So Pilihan FM, and it is definitely a beautiful